0: when they get ready to spend it, they know they better go.
1: Vous écoutez Ici Musique Country.
2: If a brown-skinned woman's got a dolly in her hand, she takes 2 bits for herself and 6 bits for her man. 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

would man be without feelings? 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